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1: Apple Music just released its list of the 20 most streamed artists of all time, and country music has exactly one artist in the top 10. Morgan Wallen at number 8. Now, if you want to start a family argument at the cookout, you can count Taylor Swift at number 2 and Post Malone at number 10. Depends on how loosely you're defining country these days. The rest of the top 5, Drake at number 1, Future at number 3, Youngboy Never Broke Again at number 4, and Bad Bunny at number 5. 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Morgan's got one of the biggest channels on SiriusXM, and now dad's got a weekly sermon. 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
16: From the Rappahannock Electric Cooperative Weather Center, a severe thunderstorm watch continues. Cloudy skies expected tonight with a chance of rain. Lulls of a low around 68. Overcast skies tomorrow. Slight chance for storms. Daytime highs approaching 83. Lows dip down to about 61 tomorrow night. Mainly clear skies. Currently, it's 72 degrees.
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0: I know we've met a few times, taken a few pictures together, but your first time on the show, Shaboozy, it's B-Dub Radio. I know you've had a pretty wild couple of years. Probably has felt like a whirlwind. We'll hit you with the tough one first. What's the one thing about success that nobody warned you about?
1: Man, all the traveling, honestly. Oh, no, I mean,

0: people warned me about that. Yeah, I mean, honestly, all of it, you know, all of it, you know, you can prep somebody as much as possible through just telling them stuff. But until you experience it, it's really nothing like it. You know, I was telling someone yesterday, I was like, man, it feels a little sometimes isolating to feel like you're experiencing something that no one else around you is really experiencing as well. Only a few are, you know.
1: Mm-hmm. It's, yeah. It's like you lose that personal time, that ability to escape, you know, as you've gotten to be a recognizable guy, you know, on Main Street and just about any town with a decent sized country audience. And you cross genre lines too. I mean, you've collaborated with so many different people over the years. What's it like swimming between the lanes of genre? Because I feel like more and more artists are doing that these days.
0: Yeah, man. I mean, I think, you know, you said something about just like size. I think even just the size of me as well. I'm also like a 6'3 guy walking around in country music as well. So hard to miss. I mean, it's been really cool. You know, it just shows like, you know, I was hanging out with Seth England, you know, from Big Loud. And he was just talking about, man, you know, he was just admiring, was just like kind of giving me my props for just the versatility and just telling me how that's one of my gifts and I should really lean into. And then, you know, that's what makes me special. And he was really just commending me for always staying true to myself and you know, just kind of doing my own thing.
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11: From the Rappahannock Electric Cooperative Weather Center. Chance for rain tonight, otherwise mainly cloudy skies. Lows around 68. Cloudy skies tomorrow, slight chance for storms. Daytime highs approaching 83. Tomorrow night, lows dip down to about 61. Bright sunshine expected Wednesday, with daytime highs approaching 86. 91 Thursday. Right now, 71.
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Starbucks once again taking flack for filling cups with too much ice and not enough beverage. Do you really go to Starbucks for a value of how much coffee you get? That's what your local 7-Eleven is for.

0: Just so we're all on the same page, the most pressing issue facing America right now is not grocery prices. It's not Iran. It's not gas headed toward hide your wallet territory or fluctuating more than a politician during election season. It's whether Blake Lively is getting invited to Taylor Swift's wedding. And we've got movement. One source says Taylor and Blake have been having loose conversations to rebuild trust. Another says Blake's already invited. A third claims she's got a dress picked out and plans to be there because apparently not showing up will be bad for her image. Remember, Blake landed at Taylor's doghouse after trying to pull her into that legal drama with Justin Baldoni tied to It Ends With Us. So after months of rumors, speculation, and people acting like this is a matter of national security, the latest update is maybe she's invited. Glad we cleared that up.
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You've got people like Lainey Wilson. You've got the pop influences. And then you've got straight up, down the middle, traditional, like Tyler Nance, who's a new artist. His debut single is called Keep Me Sane. Give this a listen. Let me know what you think at BeatUp Radio on Instagram. Would you stream it or skip it?

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16: From the Rappahannock Electric Cooperative Weather Center. Cloudy skies expected tonight with a slight chance for rain. Lows dip down to about 70. Slight chance for storms. Tomorrow, daytime highs approaching 81. Overcast skies. Tomorrow night, lows dip down to about 61. Clear skies Wednesday with a high of 86. 91 Thursday. Currently, it's 71 degrees.
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Music industry mogul Clive Davis passed away earlier today. It's BW. He's 94 years old. Was responsible for launching the careers of artists like Whitney Houston, revitalizing Carlos Santana's career, boosting Janis Joplin's career, Bruce Springsteen, Aretha Franklin. The list goes on and on. If you love music, odds are your musical tastes were touched by Clive Davis in one way or another. May he forever rest in peace.

0: Houston, you know that they got quite a surprise during a broadcast last week. The BBC showed a beautiful shot of the Houston skyline with mountains in the background, which would be impressive considering Houston is about as flat as a pancake somebody sat on. Apparently, the image was AI generated, and AI decided Houston needed a little Colorado energy. Suddenly, there were rolling hills, mountain peaks, probably a ski lodge, and a guy named Chad selling lift tickets. Locals immediately jumped in. One person asked how the skiing was. Another claimed they tore their ACL in the Houston Mountains back in 2020. And the Houston Rockets posted just another beautiful day in the Houston Alps. Honestly, though, if AI keeps redesigning cities, I can't wait to see beachfront Kansas and the volcanoes of Nebraska.
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I'm a fan of setting a goal that's higher every single year. Last year, the goal was 25 grand for Fisher House. We raised 39. This year, I thought, you know what? Let's get to 50K. I'm realizing now that's a big feat, and this is where I need your help more than ever. 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

0: AXO just spilled what really happened on Mother's Day, and somehow this divorce story got even more confusing. We'll get into that coming up next to The Breakdown.
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1: Jelly Roll and Bunny XO are proving that modern relationships are apparently way above my pay grade. So Bunny dropped a new podcast last week and finally shared a little more about their divorce. She says it all started with a huge fight on Mother's Day. We still don't know what the argument was about, but it got heated enough that she packed her bags and told Jelly to go ahead and file for divorce. Here's where it gets messy. Bunny says the divorce isn't actually mutual, even though she's the one who told him to file. According to her, she was speaking out of anger and frustration in the moment. But wait, there's more. She says they're still moving forward with plans to have a baby together and raise what she calls Little Nugget as one big happy family. Meanwhile, she also revealed that Jelly has already started dating. And if you've been waiting for your shot with Jelly Roll, Bunny says go for it. Her exact message was basically, don't be scared, shoot your shot. So let me see if I've got

0: this straight. They're getting divorced. It's not mutual. They're still planning a baby together. He's dating, and everybody's apparently invited to apply for the next opening. Relationships used to come with a simple status: married, single, or it's complicated. Now we need flowcharts.
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13: From the Rappahannock Electric Cooperative Weather Center. Slight chance of rain overnight, otherwise cloudy skies expected. Lows around 70. Overcast Tuesday. Slight chance of thunderstorms. Daytime highs approaching 81. Lows around 61. Tuesday night, mainly clear. Clear skies Wednesday with highs around 86. 91 Thursday. Currently, it's 71 degrees.
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3: 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At 93, Willie Nelson shows no signs of slowing down. 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

Now there's a box of greasy parts sitting in the trunk of that 65. 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

all alone one Sunday morning with this song stuck in my head. And in that moment, something or someone spoke to me. They said there was still a verse that needed to be written for this song. And to get up and write it down. 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
3: From the Rappahannock Electric Cooperative Weather Center. Cloudy overnight with a chance for scattered thunderstorms. Lows dip down to about 70. Cloudy skies again Tuesday. Slight chance of thunderstorms. High temperatures reach up to 81. Tuesday night, lows level off around 61. Bright sunshine Wednesday with daytime highs approaching 86. 91 Thursday. Currently, it's 71 degrees.
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6: From the Rappahannock Electric Cooperative Weather Center. Chance for storms, fog and spots overnight, otherwise cloudy skies expected. Lows dip down to about 70. Overcast with fog and spots early Tuesday. Slight chance for storms, daytime highs approaching 80. Mainly clear skies Tuesday night, lows dip down to about 60. Currently 70.
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2: From the Rappahannock Electric Cooperative Weather Center. Cloudy skies expected, fog in spots overnight, with a slight chance of rain showers. Lows dip down to about 70. Cloudy skies expected with fog in spots early Tuesday. Slight chance for storms. Highs level off around 80. Lows level off around 60 Tuesday night. Mainly clear skies. Right now, 71.
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left here, boy, take it slow. 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

all alone one Sunday morning with this song stuck in my head. And in that moment, something or someone spoke to me. 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
7: From the Rappahannock Electric Cooperative Weather Center. Cloudy skies expected, fog in spots overnight, with a slight chance of rain showers. Lows dip down to about 70. Cloudy skies expected with fog in spots early Tuesday. Slight chance for storms. Highs level off around 80. Lows level off around 60 Tuesday night. Mainly clear skies. Right now, 71.
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2: From the Rappahannock Electric Cooperative Weather Center. Slight chance of rain showers, fog in spots, overnight, otherwise cloudy skies expected. Lows level off around 70. Overcast skies and foggy early Tuesday. Slight chance of thunderstorms. High temperatures reach up to 80. Mainly clear skies Tuesday night. Lows dip down to about 60. Currently, it's 71 degrees.
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1: And welcome to Tuesday morning, gang. Today is June 23rd, and grab your little rain slicker before you head out today. 90% chance of rain today and a high of only 75. For tomorrow, the sunshine comes back and a high of about 85. 85 again on Thursday, then some rain on Friday and Saturday. 71 out there right now at WFLS.
0: Now, from the Loving Air Heating and Cooling Traffic Center.
2: 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It's okay all the way to Springfield and up 395 to the 14th Street Bridge. 66 good out of Manassas to the Beltway. I'm Allie Oakley with WFLS traffic.
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0: These are always a hit. Coming up today at 6:20, it's a Black Rifle Coffee Company gift card for you. Then at 7:20, it's a four-pack of tickets for the big Tattoo Invitational. That's at the Fredericksburg Convention Center this weekend. And then at 8:10 with our three-play, we're sending you off to Farm Aid. That's always a cool show. This time it's going to be here in Virginia. It's in Virginia Beach at Veterans United Home Loans Amphitheater. That's coming up on September 26th. You can win that at 8:10 here on WFLS.
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2: 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Northbound side of 95 out of Fredericksburg. It's really not bad, even on North Stafford ride to Quantico. The rest of the ride to Springfield's fine. 395, no delays out of Springfield to the 14th Street Bridge, and 66 good out of Gainesville to the Beltway. I'm Allie Oakley with WFLS Traffic.
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0: WFLS has another big night of line dancing for you coming up tomorrow night. It's at Stockyards Restaurant and Bar, downtown Fredericksburg. 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
2: 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On 95 northbound, traffic is fine out of Fredericksburg. It's pretty heavy when you get to 610. Then you're going to slow when you get to the Prince William Parkway already this morning to cross the Occoquan. The rest of the ride to Springfield's fine. 66 busy through Centerville, and 28 into Chantilly starting to get busy this morning. I'm Allie Oakley with WFLS traffic.
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0: level off around 60 tonight. Mainly clear skies. High temperatures reach up to 83 tomorrow. Bright sunshine expected. Mainly clear skies Thursday with a high of 89. 94, chance of thunderstorms Friday. Currently 72.
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0: Okay, the weatherheads say a pretty good chance of rain today, about a 90% chance of rain and a high of 75. For tomorrow, sunshine at 83, sunshine at 85 on Thursday, then rain again on Friday and Saturday. Right now, kind of wet, kind of foggy in places, and 71 at WF.
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1: Wow, and the whirlwind has arrived.
2: Time!
1: She walked in, I'm not kidding you, with 17 seconds left before the mics go on. Like, what? That's on time in my world.
2: Okay, and, Brady was in the hallway, so he put the code in and just opened the door for me. So that cut off about...
1: Oh, wow.
2: Yeah. Oh, I'm winded.
1: That was another 5 seconds or you'd have been late.
2: Help!
1: But no, almost never late, but...
2: Never late,
1: always,
2: you know?
1: Getting in with the last second.
2: Your life would be so boring if I was on time every day, you know?
1: Yeah. Well,
2: the thing is, we'll never know.
1: For
2: you.
1: Yeah. It's all about me.
2: Did you see my nice cup today?
1: Is that it? So it's an empty pickle jar that the cup of the drink of the day is traveling in. What is that, by the way? Is that tea or iced coffee or what?
2: So my little espresso, I ran out of my stuff. So I made coffee last night because I had a feeling that I was not going to be on time. Yeah.
1: Running out of stuff just seems odd to me because your life is so organized.
2: Is there somebody else in here that you're talking to?
1: Yeah.
2: No, I opened it up and I was like, ugh. But that was yesterday.
1: Okay.
2: So yesterday I knew, and I prepared coffee yesterday. So it's coffee in a Mount Olive kosher dill spear pickle jar.
1: Pretty.
2: Thank you. I'm a classy.
1: Yeah.
2: Classy girl.
1: So you should have seen last night at my house.
2: Uh-oh.
1: Because we're sitting down eating dinner,
2: mm-hmm.
1: and they're... At our house, there's this big, long deck outside, and half of it is covered, screens and all that, and the other half is open. But that other half has one of those umbrellas on a stand that kind of arches up over it, so it's a big umbrella out there.
2: Oh.
1: And so Lee starts yelling that this thing is going to blow away. Mm-hmm. And I'm like, oh, it's fine. It's in this little indented area. It's gonna be fine.
2: Oh, you pulled a Grayson.
1: Well,
2: it's going to be fine.
1: And so now then she's giving me play-by-play updates like, oh, it's going to go. It's going to go. And, you know, and it's going to blow off there. So I don't think she actually works it for this, but she knows, she knows I won't leave this. So she says, well, I'm going to go out and fix it. Right. Because I'm going to sit there while you go outside and do all of this. I mean, I'm no knight in shining armor, but I can't. I have responsibility issues.
2: Right.
1: So I can't shrug anything. So yeah, so here I said several bad words, out I go. It is an absolute gully washer. It is just pouring down rain.
2: Time out.
1: And I'm getting...
2: Hold on a second. Can I have the definition of gully washer?
1: Big rainstorm.
2: Okay, thank you.
1: So it is just pouring down rain. And okay, so
3: gully
1: I'm
3: washer.
1: Out there... I'm out there cranking down the umbrella, which, by the way, it doesn't just collapse like a normal umbrella, like putting down the umbrella you use when it's raining.
2: Yes.
1: This is one of those that you have to crank a little bit, and then it goes arching up over the patio furniture.
2: Yeah.
1: So, yeah, as you're bringing it down, it's just swallowing up the patio furniture. So, great. Back up a little bit, collapse it, bring it back down, tie it, lash it off to the pole and all this, and I am furious. But it's like, you know what? I know how this ends. I can't just sit inside while she goes outside to do this. So
2: yeah,
1: off I
2: well,
1: go.
2: Good thing too, because that rain was crazy and it was blowing everything over. So
1: yeah,
2: she would have been right.
1: She wouldn't have, but whatever.
2: Yes, she would have.
1: It's down.
2: It was crazy.
1: Yes, and
2: but we survived.
1: Yeah, and I hit her in the head with the umbrella.
2: You did
1: when I was
2: not. Did you watch the movie?
1: Times.
2: Did you do your homework?
1: Why, I didn't watch it last night? No. By
2: Don't
1: the time you and
2: me.
1: I were talking,
2: Don't.
1: It was almost, it was like 7 or 8 last night.
2: Jeff needs to watch the movie, and you guys need to watch it too. It's on Netflix. I'm not a rom-com girly.
1: Yeah?
2: But it's called Voicemails to Isabel, and it's really cute.
1: The premise is really fascinating, so we will be watching it. Just, it wasn't going to happen last night.
2: Well, you should have done it last night, because then we could have told the masses. Hey, friends.
1: Yeah, okay. Hey, we got some stuff to give away in a little bit. That's pretty. Okay, we've got some stuff to give away here in a little bit. And by the way, so show and tell for today? You look horrified.
2: Did you pick it?
1: I did. I got it.
2: Is it good?
1: We'll see. But I've heard a lot of people do this.
2: Okay.
1: So what did your parents buy after you moved out? Did they get anything cool? Because one of the things my parents got, like, they got a killer lawnmower. I was like, okay, I've been pushing this cast iron thing around the yard forever, and they got a really cool lawnmower.
2: My parents got an RV after we moved out.
1: Did they really?
2: Yes.
1: Oh.
2: I know.
1: Did you try to move back in?
2: Yes. I'm like, can you take me back? No, they, yeah. But it's funny because the thing, I swear this always happens. Whenever my parents buy something really nice that's for them, something goes wrong with it.
1: Oh, wow.
2: And it's like, they do so much and they deserve it. Like, they can get all these things now. But my dad's like, oh, well, the RV, it needs this and it needs this. And we can't even drive it. But they took it out a couple times. And we ended up doing like a big fam-bam road trip. I think it was like pre-children, though. And we went down to North Carolina. And it was so much fun because there's all seven of us crammed in this RV together. It was a blast. But I'm like, why was that when we were growing up? Instead, we were in this little minivan with me smack in the middle, squished.
1: So that is today's show and tell. Where was this when I was at home or when I was growing up? I had a buddy in college. His parents weren't going to come up for parents' weekend.
2: Mm-hmm.
1: And he's on the phone with them, and they said, well, we can't. We're on Saturday because we're taking the boat out. And he goes, you got a boat? And so, yeah. So what was it for you? Some people, they got a great big screen TV or whatever. You got a better lawn tractor, whatever. What was it for you? 370-WFLS. My parents got a really cool one after I moved out.
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3: 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On 95 out of Fredericksburg, it's pretty good. Even out of North Stafford to get to Quantico, traffic is going to be okay. Traffic slows north of Dale Boulevard, and that's going to take you off and on up to Lorton. Also pretty heavy at the Fairfax County Parkway. 66, good deal right now to Gainesville. A little heavy through Centerville. I'm Allie Oakley with the WFLS traffic.
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0: Okay, shower fun.
1: No. Why?
0: Do you use a loofah?
1: No.
0: Good.
1: Because I'm feral. What? Good?
0: According to the expert people that study this kind of stuff, I thought loofahs were good. I don't have one myself, by the way, but no. But they say that if you use a loofah in the shower, you might want to stop.
1: Why?
0: They say your hands are better at getting you clean in the shower than a loofah. Okay, didn't know that. Dermatologists say washing with your hands is the safest, most effective way to clean your body. They say that your hands are less likely to irritate your skin, unlike loofahs. Your hands also don't sit around collecting bacteria between showers like loofahs do, according to this.
1: Well.
0: And they become a breeding ground for germs, even more problematic for people with skin conditions. So
1: loofahs freak me out. They don't feel good on my skin.
0: Yeah.
1: You know, like I have friends that are very passionate about their loofahs.
0: Yeah.
1: I'm not a loofah girl. I've never been a loofah girl.
0: It's basically underwater tree bark almost. It's like a scratchy.
1: Or the plastic ones.
0: Yeah. So.
1: Have you seen how they make loofahs?
0: How they make them? I thought they were natural.
1: They are.
0: Okay.
1: But you have to take, I'll show you a video. It's so cool. It's like this plant, and then they cut it open, and you have to like set it in the sun.
0: Okay.
1: Yeah.
0: Wow.
1: That's
0: about it. I know they soak up a ton of water when that, you know, they're hard as a rock, and then you put them in the water,
1: yeah.
0: And then they're not quite as.
1: But that's a real loofah, yeah. Not the plastic ones that are $3.
0: Yeah, because some of them feel like you're scratching yourself with the driveway, but the other ones are okay.
1: That's a terrible
0: okay.
1: analogy.
0: Sorry.
1: That hurts.
0: For those of you that in the shower that just injured yourself with your loofah.
1: Be careful with your loofahs today.
0: Sorry.
1: Happy Tuesday.
0: Okay. So, but hey, today on Show and Tell, we're talking about those cool things. This happens a lot, that parents, when you move out, they get something cool. Like, hey, look at this big flat screen TV that didn't exist when I lived here. Or my parents got cable when I went away to college. I was like, well, this would have been fun.
1: Oh, really?
0: Oh, it's not, by the way.
1: It's not?
0: No. Because I had a horrible experience. I come home from college the first time when they got cable.
1: Yes.
0: And I'm sitting there and we're kind of catching up. And all of a sudden on the television is a couple that are wow. And I'm like, I'm sitting there with my parents like, can we not watch this?
1: Oh, yeah.
0: Yeah. No.
1: Okay.
0: No.
1: Also.
0: No.
1: As a kid, watching those shows with your parents, what's proper... You know what?
0: Leaving the room. That's mine.
1: Is
0: I gotta
1: it?
0: Run. I have to run.
1: Do you?
0: Oh my God, I gotta run.
1: Okay. It would be funny when we watch a movie and all of us are in there and there's like a saucy scene.
0: Yeah.
1: It's just dead quiet and everybody's.
0: I gotta go. I just leave the room. I'll be in the garage.
1: We, one time, I think it was. One of my sisters, somebody was kissing in a show. And they go, he's eating her. And so then anytime we ever saw in movies somebody kissing, we're like, he's eating her.
0: Yeah, kind of. That's okay. Yeah, creepy. Okay, anyway, so the things your parents got after you left home.
1: Aaron said, my parents got a swimming pool after I moved out.
0: After? Oh.
1: It's terrible. Yeah.
0: Can you imagine how cool you'd have been in school there had been a pool there when you were there?
1: I would have gotten in so much trouble if there was a pool at my house as a kid. We had a trampoline.
0: Yeah.
1: And my gosh.
0: I'm glad you survived that.
1: Hang on a second. Well, my older sister bought it.
0: Yeah.
1: And that was the best thing ever because we would all like camp out on it.
0: Yeah.
1: Kimberly said a divorce.
0: Hey, everybody's got their accessories.
1: And Jay said truthfully, they bought a divorce lawyer.
0: Wow.
1: Oh, well, you know what, guys? At least they waited till you were out, right?
0: Yeah.
1: How generous.
0: They were just thinking of you. You know that. Okay, so got 1-370-WFLS. And by the way, that looks like a Black Rifle Coffee Company gift card you're holding over there.
1: I do. I have one.
0: Golly, dial us up. It's yours, 370-WFLS. If you're calling number 9, 370-9357. 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
3: 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Traffic slows when you get to Dale Boulevard to the Fairfax County Parkway. 395 heavy underway to Etzel Road and Seminary Road. 66, it's pretty heavy out of Manassas now and heavy through Centerville. The rest of the ride of the Beltway is okay. I'm Allie Oakley with WFLS traffic.
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0: WFLS, good morning.
14: Good morning.
1: Good morning.
0: What's your name?
14: It's Diana.
0: Diana, where are you off to this early?
14: Oh my God, I'm on my way to work in Fairfax.
1: Ew! Turn around, go home.
14: Go back to the coffee place, right?
0: There you go.
1: Yeah.
0: Swing
1: you gotta you gotta go. You gotta go back to Black Rifle Coffee Company.
0: Swing by Black Rifle and tell them this one's on us, okay?
14: Yeah, exactly.
1: Oh, cool. Well, on days like this, you just don't want to leave your house. Or any day.
14: Yeah. Exactly.
0: In all this, by the way, you did win. We should tell you that. Hey, way to go. Okay.
1: She done did it.
0: Yeah, it kind of gets lost in all that. Yeah, by the way, you did win the prize, so you're off to Black Rifle Coffee Company with a gift card in hand from us.
1: Me?

0: Return with us to yesteryear when Grayson was working at Hooters, because I saw a list that came out today of the rules for the Dallas Cowboy cheerleaders. They have to follow these, and I wonder if any of these are similar to the rules that you had to follow when you were wearing the white t-shirt and orange shorts and stuff.
1: When I was cool.
0: Were you cool then? Okay.
1: I think I was. I think it's just downhill since then. You know, I peaked.
0: I think you're out on number one from back then.
1: What is it?
0: Number one, you want to guess?
1: Something about tattoos.
0: No visible tattoos.
1: I had to cover them up at Hooters.
0: Really?
1: Yeah.
0: Which to me is weird because you have to cover it up with makeup and then you have a white t-shirt on.
1: Oh, it was
0: That
1: gross.
0: Doesn't seem like that's going to go well together.
1: Oh, yeah. No, I had to cover.
0: Such a good
1: I had to cover. Well, at the time, I had only had the hot air balloon one on my left arm.
0: Yeah?
1: I didn't have all this fancy schmancy over here.
0: Because, yeah, you'd been out if you were sliming all that with
1: Oh, no, and then I got it, and then I was sliming it.
0: Oh, okay.
1: Yeah.
0: And yet you still worked there for how many years?
1: It was, collectively, it was like 4 years, because it was between summers and stuff. They didn't they never saw my teardrop tattoo, because that one I covered up.
0: Yeah, well, from prison. Okay. All right, number two on the list. Let's see if you do better on this.
1: Okay.
0: Glitter eyeshadow is a no.
1: Yeah, no, you weren't allowed to do that. It had to be all natural. It had to be natural, but caked. Does that make sense?
0: Perfect. The next one on the list, if you're a Dallas Cowboy cheerleader, you're not allowed to date NFL players.
1: That wasn't a rule of mine.
0: Okay.
1: It was...
0: So you could have if you wanted to. Okay. Number four, you have to maintain your size. You don't get a new uniform.
1: Yeah.
0: If you happen to bulk up and you don't fit in that anymore.
1: Yeah.
0: You're out.
1: You're
0: walking around in something that looks like shrink wrap.
1: Yeah, they were real strict at the time. Yeah.
0: Okay. You have to be in full hair and makeup every day.
1: Yep. And guess who? I did do it.
0: Yeah?
1: I didn't do my hair, which made them mad. But I was like, I have curly hair. I was like, it's pretty. And they were like, Grayson, it's frizzy. I'm like, no, it's not.
0: That's the look I'm going for.
1: You either curled it or straightened it. You couldn't just wear it. And you couldn't wear it up, by the way.
0: With all of that preparation, were you ever on time there?
1: Oh, get this.
0: Yes.
1: I would get there and then get... Because you couldn't walk in your uniform. You had to change there.
0: Okay.
1: So I would get there and then get ready.
0: We should start doing that here. You can't be anywhere alcohol is being served.
1: That's not true.
0: Okay. Let's see.
1: Same.
0: Number seven. You can't miss rehearsal. You guys ever have like rehearsal things that you had to do for the skits?
1: You put your shoulders
0: Got
1: in.
0: It. Okay. You must say yes, ma'am.
1: No, but I do.
0: You can't post provocative photos on Instagram.
1: Yikes. I think it was encouraged.
0: Bonus. Okay. And number 10, you have to avoid spray tans with orange tones.
1: I got one spray tan my entire life.
0: How'd that go?
1: I was not a fan.
0: Yeah, I was going to say,
1: get,
0: if you like
1: creases. I mean, it's more advanced now, and people do it better. But I stood in this little box thing, and it went, and as it sprayed me, and I'm like, oh, God, that's everywhere. It wasn't good. It
0: sounds like those places that paint cars.
1: That's what it was.
0: Great.
1: I was like getting painted like a
0: car. I can paint that woman for $99.95. Okay, very good.
1: It was good, though, because then you look tan and you're not hurting yourself.
0: Very good. Okay, so today on Show and Tell, we're talking about the things your parents got, the cool stuff that they got after you got moved out.
1: Sambo said, pretty much nothing, very frugal, but my wife and I...
0: Yeah, okay. There's a lot of people that really went nuts on stuff than just people that got cabins after the kids moved out of the house. And you think, well, for one, once you figured out how much you're going to probably spend on college... And there's a little bit of money left over. You can do something. Buy an RV, buy a cabin, get a boat.
1: Mm-hmm. Kathleen said, my kids will tell you that I bought a dishwasher. They took turns arguing and complaining about having to wash the dishes by hand. After they moved out, I bought a dishwasher.
0: Yes, nicely done.
1: Kathleen.
0: Kathleen for the win.
1: I never lived somewhere where we did not have a dishwasher.
0: Well, with five kids...
1: We used...
0: That was...
1: Nobody be mad at us because... I don't care.
0: Okay.
1: We used paper plates. We did not do metal stuff or glass or anything, which was so funny to me.
0: Yeah.
1: And I did, well, at the time, I didn't think anything of it. And then I would go to people's houses and I'm like, oh, you're using your fancy plates. We were using plastic cutlery and stuff just because. Hey. Like, imagine doing that. Everybody's eating all the time. Can you imagine? Like, there's four of us in our household, and the dishes are in the sink every day. And I'm like, we have a dishwasher.
0: Yeah, probably so. Okay, so what is it for you? What cool thing did your parents get after you were out of the house? 370-WFLS.
2: 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Traffic slows when you get to Dale Boulevard to the Fairfax County Parkway. 395 heavy underway to Etzel Road and Seminary Road. 66, it's pretty heavy out of Manassas now and heavy through Centerville. The rest of the ride of the Beltway is okay. I'm Allie Oakley with the WFLS traffic.
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9: From the Rappahannock Electric Cooperative Weather Center. Chance of thunderstorms today. Otherwise, cloudy skies expected. High temperatures reach up to 80. Lows level off around 60 tonight. Mainly clear skies. High temperatures reach up to 83 tomorrow. Bright sunshine expected. Mainly clear skies Thursday with a high of 89. 94, chance of thunderstorms Friday. Currently 72.
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0: Okay, this is something your kids are going to go nuts for here after you, maybe even before you've seen the movie, but Kellogg's is releasing, believe it or not, Toy Story cereal.
1: Yes.
0: Yeah, it's going to be, it's Toy Story Vanilla Loops, which has different box designs, one for Buzz Lightyear, one for Woody, one for Jesse, and one for the new character, Smarty Pants. Each box includes a collectible character spoon or Toy Story trading cards.
1: Oh, I gotta get it. Bailey's weird about spoons.
0: Yeah.
1: There's this teaspoon. I have no idea where it came from. And it has a red circle at the top.
0: Yeah.
1: And she calls it her balloon spoon. And so I don't know what it is, but it's a teaspoon. It's for tea.
0: Yeah.
1: But she's got a little ball. I don't know what it is.
0: Wow.
1: Anyway, she always, where's my balloon spoon? I'm like, dude, I don't know. And she's like, oh. My balloon, I can't eat without my balloon spoon. Okay. So yeah, gotta get her a spoon.
0: Being the proven nasty individual that you are.
1: Me?
0: You ever hide it on purpose?
1: No! I'm scared of her.
0: That's true. Yeah, she is.
1: I don't want the smoke.
0: Yeah. So
1: give me my balloon spoon. Okay.
0: That's
1: take it.
0: Good point. Okay. So after you left, did your parents buy something neat?
1: Michelle said, I got more dogs when my kids moved out.
0: Wow.
1: Oh, and by the way, Kathleen, who told us that she bought a dishwasher after the kids moved out, somebody commented and said, you did buy a dishwasher. And they said, yep, I sure did.
0: Yep.
1: Oh, my gosh. Jeff said, put air conditioning in the house, even got a car with AC.
0: Oh, wow. After you left. Yeah, that's going to be.
1: That's just mean.
0: Yeah. Here you were sweating yourself all the way up till 18 and then at 18 and a half. Hey, you guys ever tried air conditioning? It's really comfortable in
1: here. Time out.
0: Yes.
1: Because I was looking into getting ceiling fans at the kids' house, or in the kids' house, the kids' room.
0: Yes.
1: It's pricey.
0: That was pricey.
1: It's pricey.
0: Yeah, for a ceiling fan to be, and no, by the way, there isn't a light fixture
1: there's
0: in
1: no
0: the center
1: hole.
0: Of the room.
1: There's no nothing.
0: So there isn't something you're just mounting it to the electric
1: switch.
0: Box. But there isn't a box on the ceiling where the light is.
1: Yeah.
0: Yeah, so if you have to wire all of that.
1: So guess what we're going to do? I'm going to get a box fan. I'm going to tape it to the ceiling. Send it!
0: Cool.
1: No, I actually did. I did order fans, though, because...
0: Like...
1: I got a tall...
0: Fans on a pedestal or on a stand? Yeah.
1: Okay, you know those circle ones?
0: Yeah.
1: That you can, like, raise and point in different directions?
0: Yes.
1: So I got one of those, but it's a tall one, so it looks like it's on, like, a little tripod.
0: Yeah, we have a couple of those oscillating fans like
1: no,
0: that.
1: No, but I didn't get the little stick one that spins. I got, like, the circle one on a stick. On the stick.
0: Good deal.
1: But okay. I'm excited, so.
0: Can't wait. Okay. Mm-hmm. So, hey, what did your parents get that was really cool after you moved out? 370-WFLS.
1: Butch said they forced me out so they could recarpet the house. In their defense, I had just bought my first house, and it took longer to move out of theirs into mine.
0: Oh, wow.
1: Well, that's because.
0: Yeah.
1: Yeah. Recarpeting. You want to make sure you don't have the children running around to destroy it.
0: Butch is gone. We can get the good carpet now. Okay, what is it for you, 370-WFL?
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1: You may have noticed over your years on Earth that guys do weird things now and then. Not often, but...
2: No, guys are so normal. I have never looked at a man and said, you know what, that's weird.
1: That's right. Okay, well, here's a couple you might want to look at and say exactly that, because the first guy up for... First guy on stage here, man trying to retrieve his sunglasses from what they call a campsite vault toilet. I'm not sure what a vault toilet is, but it's some kind of campsite toilet.
2: Oh, is it the ones that the bottom opens and closes, like the little hole? You know what I'm talking about? Like the little pedal? And it goes...
1: Oh, maybe. Here's what our hero did, though.
2: Okay.
1: So he tried to retrieve his sunglasses from the campsite vault toilet and had to be rescued after he fell in.
2: He fell in?
1: Yeah, you fell into the vault toilet.
2: No, that's, I'm wrong.
1: Yeah, because he couldn't fall into those toilets, those little ones that, like the camping toilet.
2: That's not a vault toilet that you and I were just describing. A vault toilet is just like a gaping hole.
1: Yeah, outhouse-looking thing. So, yeah. Anyway, he fell in.
2: Oh, hey. My.
1: Ew. Did you get the sunglasses? Okay, never mind.
2: They're gone.
1: Okay.
2: And also... just go buy new ones. It's not worth it at that point.
1: Yeah, do you really want them back?
2: Yeah. Maybe.
1: I heard of a guy that dropped his cell phone into one of those little honey buckets, and he grabbed a couple of 2x4s and basically made these ginormous tweezers to go and fish out his cell phone because he could see it in there. Like, oh, that's gross.
2: Okay. I would do that too, though. If I can't lose my phone.
1: You're gross too. Okay. So you're practically a dude once again. Okay, but here's the other one too. There's a man that was... This is a crime first.
2: Okay.
1: Okay. Man arrested for trying to steal the medical helicopter after an accident that he caused. So you caused the wreck. It's bad enough that they had to bring in the medevac chopper. And while they're sorting everything out, this guy jumps into the cockpit, the pilot position, and he's going to take off in the darn helicopter.
2: Throw me... the keys, because I'm taking this thing all the way up.
1: I saw this in a movie.
2: Look, guys, I got this.
1: Yeah, thankfully, he don't got this, and he got some handcuffs on now, so he's off to jail. Okay.
2: Silly little question. Yes. Could you fly a helicopter because you can fly a plane?
1: No, I can fly a plane. The controls different. Are completely different.
2: Could I fly a helicopter if I tried?
1: Unlikely. A lot to learn. It can be done.
2: What do you think's easier, helicopter or plane?
1: Oh, planes are a lot easier to operate.
2: What do you mean?
1: Oh, helicopter, the whole hover thing and all that, and the way the rotors work.
2: It's probably a button.
1: Whirl, yeah, it's, yeah.
2: It's one button. It's all AI anyway.
1: Let's fly. Yeah, let's go with that. Okay, so, hey, today we're talking about the things your parents got after you moved out, because that's when they got the cool stuff. Hey, we got some more money, and those guys are not here anymore. Let's get one of these. Or my parents got a really cool mower. A lot of people in this today have gotten pools and cabins and stuff, RVs.
2: My parents got cats, too.
1: Oh.
2: I'm jealous.
1: Yeah.
2: I would have loved to grow up in a house with... we had, like, weird pets. We didn't have normal fuzzy cats and dogs.
1: And now they have a whole bunch.
2: But okay. I found a turtle once, and I got to keep it for a little while, but man, them things stank.
1: Really?
2: Okay. You've never smelled a turtle?
1: I never got down there to smell the turtle, no.
2: I walked into my room one time. So it's this little turtle, and it was in the like an aquarium-esque looking thing. I walked to my room one time. I was like, God! What is it? My mom was like, it's your turtle! Get it out! I was like, it's not the turtle!
1: Yeah.
2: Something's in here! And she's like, it's the turtle! I took that turtle, and I went to clean the thing. Oh,
1: it was the turtle?
2: It was the turtle.
1: Darn it.
2: They stink. Missy said snacks I was allowed to eat. I can eat dessert for breakfast.
1: Wow.
2: Our snacks were kept on top of the refrigerator, and you had to ask permission to have one.
1: Wow. Discipline there.
2: Yeah, I know people and friends that I have that like lock their snacks so their kids can't do it.
1: I want to see you try that act.
2: No.
1: Yeah, because everything...
2: I'm going to lose a finger.
1: Yeah, whatever you get out, your kids are like, me too, mine.
2: Oh, yeah, everything. I try to hide things now. I'll like shove a bunch of food in my mouth and turn my head away. They're like, what you got?
1: Nothing.
2: Kim said, didn't buy anything, but started using the actual dishwasher that has been in the house for almost 10 years.
1: Wow.
2: Oh, my mother-in-law has a dishwasher that she does not use. It's storage.
1: Yeah, they store stuff in it, or they use it for the drying racks. Like, okay, no.
2: Why?
1: Yeah.
2: And then they wash dishes by hand.
1: Yeah.
2: It's It's 20. Yeah. It's 2026.
1: I'll wash stuff that doesn't fit in there or that's nope. not that does you, whatever is going
2: it's
1: in there.
2: It's going in there. I don't care how big it is. It's yeah. going. If I have to wash something by hand, I'm probably going to donate it or throw it away. I wow. cannot. I'm like, you want this bowl? Why? Wow. What's wrong with it? Nothing. It's just dirty. I don't want to clean it. I can't.
1: You could, but you won't. Okay. So, yeah, dainty.
3: Tummy and pretty.
1: Yeah. Okay. 370-WFLS. What did your parents get that was cool after you left the house?
0: Now, from the Loving Air Heating and Cooling Traffic Center.
4: 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Traffic's okay out of Fredericksburg and even North Stafford. Southbound 95, there was a crash at 234. Stafford County, Eskimo Hill Road, State Shop Road, and Southern View completely shut down. I'm Allie Oakley with WFLS Traffic.
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0: In your serving days, did you could you spot a potential poor tipper?
1: No.
0: Okay.
1: I didn't. Only because I didn't judge them. You know what I mean? I mean, like,
0: good.
1: You never know because.
0: Yeah.
1: I mean, I look like a mess all the time, and I tip nice. So.
0: Yeah, I've learned that about the way people look doesn't tell you whether they have money or not. Because I remember a lot of people that hung out with my grandfather that would be in their old bib overalls that were worn out, and they were multi millionaires.
1: Look at Adam Sandler. The dude walks out of his house in basketball shorts and socks up to his knees.
0: Yep, that's a good look.
1: Yeah, and he's a, I don't know how much money he's got. He loaded.
0: He's one of those guys that gets $15, $20 million a movie. Oh, so yeah.
1: Pocket change, you know?
0: Well, for those of you that want to learn, there's a server that reveals the customers that are most likely to tip less. And here are the things that they kind of look for. One, she reveals the types of customers that pretty much look like they're going to tip less than 10%. One, they'll do telltale things like this one was order extra waters with extra lemons and sugar packets.
1: What? Okay. Oh, because they're making lemonade.
0: I guess. Okay.
1: I get water with lemon.
0: Okay. Do you tip well?
1: Yeah, and I just want to eat the lemons, so.
0: Okay.
1: Buy enamel.
0: They actually, pardon me. They actually ask, can you make the drinks now and ring them up when happy hour starts? Really?
1: Oh, I've had people ask that.
0: They did? Like, yeah. So it's like 4:30, but happy hour starts at 5, or 4:45. Happy hour starts at 5. Can you do this?
1: I got you, boo-boo.
0: Okay.
1: We're all in this together.
0: They'll say things like, you're the best waitress we've ever had. Everything's been great and phenomenal. You're really pretty. I'm from Germany. She's from France. I guess that's the, when they get into that kind of small talk, for whatever reason, those are the people who are going to tip less than 10%.
1: What? According Lies. To
0: her. Hey, she's an expert. Do you take that back?
1: Yeah, I don't trust her at all.
0: This one was odd. They play card games at the table. Does that ever happen? That they whip out a deck of cards and just start playing there at the table? Seems like a diner thing out in the middle of nowhere. But the last one on here, don't worry, we're easy. That's when they tell you that when a couple sits down. Oh, that's okay. Because they're trying to tell you that because it's so convenient, this is going to be no big deal.
1: Oh, I get that for weddings.
0: Yeah. Yeah. We're
1: I'll get like a bride and they're like, I'm not a bridezilla. I'm like, no, you're not. And then anytime somebody says they're not a bridezilla, I'm like, oh.
0: Yeah. They say we're low maintenance. Okay.
1: Yikes.
0: Hey, let's give away some stuff here. We have a 4-pack of tickets for the big event coming up to the convention center.
1: Yeah, the Fredericksburg Tattoo Invitational. Do you want to go?
0: Yay, we can hook you up. Grayson's holding on to a 4-pack of tickets for you right now at 370-WFLS. If you call number 9, you're going.
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3: 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On 95, traffic's okay out of Fredericksburg and even North Stafford. Southbound 95, there was an accident before you got to 234, so traffic slows for that. The northbound side, there was an accident at the Franconia Springfield Parkway and Eskimo Hill Road, still closed between State Shop Road and Southern View. I'm Allie Oakley with WFLS Traffic.
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0: WFLS, good morning.
9: Good morning.
0: Hi. Want to go to the tattoo festival?
9: Yes, I sure do.
1: Well, you are now the proud owner of a 4-pack of tickets.
0: Yay.
9: Oh, thank you.
0: What is your name?
9: Roy.
0: Roy, do you have a tattoo as we speak?
9: Can you hear me?
0: Yes, I can. Do you have a tattoo now?
9: Yes, I got a few of them.
0: Really? Ooh. Okay. You think you're going to be leaving with even more or not?
9: Would like to, yes.
0: Yay.
1: Do it.
0: Cool. All right, well, hang on. We'll hook you up with some tickets. Don't listen to Grayson because she'll get you all tatted up from head to toe.
1: Oh, yeah. So. Well, I need more.
0: You do need more?
1: Yes.
0: Wow.
1: I want to be covered in it. Just everywhere.
0: Go for it.
1: Next one, forehead. After that, neck.
0: Really?
1: No. Maybe.
0: Welcome to the county jail. Here's Blake Shelton on WFLA.

0: decision, okay?
1: Okay. I'm ready.
0: You just won, let's say it's a scratch-off lottery ticket.
1: Okay.
0: And you won big.
1: Okay.
0: Prize number one, your option number one is you can take the $1.6 million payday right now.
1: Okay.
0: Option number two, $10,000 a month for life.
1: That.
0: You would.
1: Yes. Lock in. $10,000 a month.
0: Here's the funny thing. This happened to a guy.
1: Okay.
0: That was his choices.
1: Okay.
0: $1.6 million scratch off payday right now.
1: Okay.
0: Or $10,000 a month for life.
1: Yes.
0: He's 87.
1: And he did the $10,000 a month?
0: He took the $10,000 a month for life at 87. At that age, I might be inclined to take the $1.6 million.
1: Oh, yeah.
0: Right
1: no,
0: there.
1: I would take it. Yeah.
0: Yeah.
1: For sure.
0: But at 87, you're thinking, okay, it's $10,000 a month for...
1: I don't know, but I'd be living real nice if I had to... I would still work, too, if I was getting $10,000 a month.
0: Yeah?
1: Yeah, because then I can play more. That's my playing money. Don't even worry about it.
0: Yeah, this is for fun money. Yeah.
1: Yeah.
0: But yeah, I read that and I thought, well, what's the big deal? He opted for the $10,000 a month instead of the $1.6 million. Then yeah. I realized he's 87
1: Do
0: years
1: you
0: old.
1: Know how much DoorDash I could get with $10,000 a month? Riddle me that.
0: You already spent that much.
1: Yeah, I had my little milkshake last night.
0: Oh.
1: Should I see what time it was? Hold on.
0: Oh, I bet it was like 10:30 or 11
1: Grow
0: o'clock at night.
1: Grow up. And it was. Hold on. Let me see. Please hold.
0: I don't think I can have something that... We were just talking about giving yourself a sugar buzz at bedtime.
1: Okay, so I have the True brand, the chocolate-covered strawberries. They have the white chocolate and milk chocolate on them. What? One, Jeff won't eat one because he's weird, and I told him they'd make him pretty. I'm trying to persuade him. It's not working.
0: And he's not pretty.
1: So, anyway, he won't eat one, and we're talking... there's a sugar buzz from one of those?
0: I don't know.
1: I don't think so. I think
0: you're... Don't you ever get that where you're just all hyped up like...
1: I live in a state of hyped up, Jeff. I could not... I never want to look at my blood pressure. It's probably insane.
0: No, I wouldn't want to see that.
1: Hang on. Okay last
0: so
1: night...
0: What time was the DoorDash at your place for the milkshake?
1: Why can't I see? Oh, wait. Receipt.
0: Yeah.
1: Hang on. It was delivered
0: 11:12 p.m.
1: Oof. It was at 10:55.
0: Really?
1: Last night. Okay. I was slurping it down.
0: Yeah.
1: And I got a panini, too. A little bedtime panini. And I did, in fact, eat it in bed.
0: Shocker.
1: What?
0: Okay, so today we're talking about the cool thing that your parents got after you left home. Because he's out of here. We're going to get one of these.
1: Okay, one thing first. I'm going to sneeze. Two, Joe texted and said tattoo money. That's what he would do with his $10,000.
0: There you go.
1: Dude, that's a good idea. That then that's when I could get my teardrops.
0: Yeah.
1: For all the bodies.
0: Great.
1: Hang on. Okay. Matthew said... Yeah, my parents still had two sisters in the house after they left home. Pretty sure the only thing they bought after I left was a blender with a little tap so they could make pina coladas.
0: Oh, see?
1: I didn't think I was that bad of a child.
0: That's okay. They took up drinking pina coladas after you left. That's good.
1: I do like pina coladas.
0: Yeah, I do too. Yeah. One, the only things I drink, drinks. What?
1: Lee gets a margarita, and me, the only bougie girly drink I get is a pina colada.
0: Whatever. Who invited you to the party?
1: Okay. You say things, and they just sit in my brain.
0: Yeah, okay.
1: And I know that I don't like tequila, so I don't like margaritas.
0: Yeah.
1: But I'll house a pina colada. Yeah. You are a beer man,
0: yes.
1: But... You will get a little fancy with your margaritas and your pina coladas.
0: I just learned to do margaritas a couple of years ago because those always looked really refreshing to me, but I didn't like them. But then
1: it's weird when he walks out with the coconut bra, though. I'm like, Jeff, that's enough. Lori said riding lawnmower.
0: Yeah, what's that all about? You got the riding lawnmower after the kids left?
1: Yeah, because nobody can push it now. KJ said a Corvette. Janet said a hot tub.
0: Wow, living large.
1: I mean, I want a hot tub. Oh, Chuck texted and he said, after son left the house to go to college, I bought a zero-turn mower.
0: Yay.
1: It took him 2 hours to mow the grass while he lived at home. Now it takes me half an hour. He pointed this out to me and I never thought about it while he was doing all the mowing.
0: Oh, yeah, with a 48-inch cut or more? Oh, okay. You are knocking down some
1: lawn. I cannot do a riding mower. My dad had a cool one that had a steering wheel and like a little pedal.
0: Yes, yes.
1: Beautiful. Sold. Put me on it. I'll mow the lawn with that.
0: But
1: the ones that have the claw machine?
0: They took it away from her.
1: Yeah. The claw machine?
0: Yeah.
1: Absolutely not.
0: She was in the process of mowing and they just took it away. And
1: who?
0: You told me that. They said, oh, I'll finish.
1: Oh, that was at Dawn's house.
0: Yeah.
1: With her zero turn. I was doing it and I kind of started just doing circles. I was like, oh no. And she's like, you know what? Just leave it there.
0: Yeah,
1: I got it.
0: I'll finish.
1: I can't do that. And then the neighbor gave us one of those ones. It's not, you don't ride it.
0: Yeah.
1: It's not a stand, but it has the arm thingies. Do you know what I'm talking about? It's almost...
0: No one knows what you're talking about.
1: It's almost... It's not a push mower.
0: Yes.
1: But you... It looks like you should push it, but it has the little arm claws.
0: Okay.
1: And you... That's how you walk with it, but you arm claw it.
0: I've never seen one of those.
1: It's a walk behind mower. It's huge.
0: But you operate it with big handles like that.
1: Yes.
0: Turn left and right. That's
1: yes.
0: Weird.
1: And so I gave. Wow. So I got it from the neighbor because he was very nice and he gave me all his stuff when he was moving.
0: Wow.
1: And we got like a weed whacker, this nice leaf blower.
0: Yeah, that's like a high level.
1: Commercial lawnmower. So
0: wow.
1: I, being me, like my self-propelled mower.
0: Yeah.
1: So I gave my dad the bougie lawnmower.
0: Nicely done.
1: Because I almost fell in the ditch when I was trying to do it, and I was like, that's it. That's all I got.
0: You're not the disappointment you once were. That's good.
1: I know.
0: Hey, you got one that your parents got when you moved out, 370 WFLS.
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3: 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On 95, traffic's okay out of Fredericksburg and even North Stafford. South on 95, there was an accident before you got to 234, so traffic slows for that. The northbound side, there was an accident at the Franconia Springfield Parkway. And Eskimo Hill Road still closed between State Shop Road and Southern View. I'm Allie Oakley with the WFLS Traffic.
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1: From the Rappahannock Electric Cooperative Weather Center. Chance of thunderstorms today, otherwise overcast skies. High temperatures reach up to 80. Lows dip down to about 60 tonight, mainly clear skies. Bright sunshine expected tomorrow. Highs level off around 83. Lots of sunshine Thursday with highs around 89. 94, chance of thunderstorms Friday. Right now, it's 73 degrees.
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0: I think it's been funny to watch some of the soccer fans and what they do now that they've come from all over the world here to the U.S. One of the biggies is, and now the people at Hidden Valley have
1: ranch?
0: Made ranch dressing things in little pockety things that you can take on planes. Little bitty things like the size of airline bottles. They've got ranch dressing
1: airplane
0: in
1: airplane bottle of ranch?
0: Are you hooked up?
1: Sold. Yeah. Give me one. I need one in my purse. You never know when you're going to run across a stray piece of broccoli that might need to be ranched.
0: Yeah, or, you know, chicken wings or something that you're having and you got to have a little ranch on those. That's right.
1: Yeah.
0: But the Kraft people have now launched TSA-friendly ranch packets for the World Cup.
1: Mm-hmm. That makes sense.
0: I have to tell you the story later about this guy, Freddy the German. I'll tell you about him in a few minutes. He's a soccer fan from Germany. You might have guessed he was from Germany, but he's becoming famous here. And I'll tell you his story in a little bit.
1: Okay, how much ranch do you think you consume annually?
0: Oh, buckets.
1: Buckets?
0: Yeah.
1: Mm.
0: Oh, yeah. If Lee gets extra whatever,
1: yes.
0: No matter what the dish, we'll go out and we'll get like potato skins. Can I get extra ranch with that?
1: Yes, absolutely.
0: You don't yet know how much it comes with. Well, you know, it comes with a 5-gallon bucket.
1: If I'm getting potato skins,
0: yes,
1: give me the tub.
0: Really?
1: Of,
0: yeah.
1: Hold on. Sour cream. I could eat sour cream with a spoon.
0: Yeah?
1: Yes. Oh, my.
0: But not so much ranch?
1: Oh, I mean, I could eat ranch, too. But if I'm going to do potato skins, I need a bucket of sour cream.
0: Yeah.
1: And I'm going to eat it.
0: Oh, yeah.
1: With a spoon.
0: Yeah.
1: Mae's balloon spoon.
0: Yeah. Well, Lee's got sour. She's got ranch up to her elbow because she's just dunking it in there.
1: She chooses ranch over sour cream?
0: For potato skins, yes. Yeah, and I do either one, but I've had both. But I do like sour cream on there too. But the one of the thing about the World Cup fans here too, and they're all talking about this. Remember, I think people call it, there was a similar term to this in COVID times about getting your COVID-15 or something like that. But the FIFA 15 is the people that are gaining 15 pounds because they're here for the FIFA World Cup soccer tournament.
1: Cute.
0: They're putting on. Adding on 15 pounds
1: because
0: of all the food.
1: So. I love it. Well, Bennett and Bailey are losing their little baby bellies.
0: Yeah.
1: And so Bennett's like, look at my big belly. I'm like, where is it?
0: Yeah.
1: You need the FIFA 15.
0: Kids, we're going to watch soccer and eat like crazy right now.
1: Yeah, it's so sad. It's sad to see them get, like, because they were Bailey, not so much. Bailey was a very normal-sized child.
0: Yeah.
1: Bennett, on the other hand, was a moose of a kid. So watching his little belly go away, I'm like, what is that?
0: Where's my boy?
1: Where's my little chunky kid?
0: Okay. Hey, 3-play on the way at 8:10. So stick around for your chance to win because you got something cool. You're off to Farm Aid, I believe.
1: Mm-hmm.
0: Yeah. Coming up at 8:10 here on WFLN.
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1: It is three playtime, gang, and it is time for you to win a really cool prize. 8-10.
2: Look, okay. 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
1: And Grayson almost had this one when time ran out, so I think you might have this next one.
2: Did I?
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2: Okay, because I was disassociating trying to think about it. 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
1: What do these three have in common? 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
1: No.
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1: Okay. 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
2: Somebody's got it.
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1: 370-9357. We start with caller number 9. If you're the first on the line with the right answer, you're going to Farm Aid.
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3: 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On the northbound side of 95, traffic is okay. It gets very heavy when you get north of the Occoquan. There was a crash near the Franconia Springfield Parkway. Crash near the Truckway Station. You're jammed out of Dale City to Quantico Triangle. And Eskimo Hill Road closed at State Shop Road over to Southern View for an incident. I'm Allie Oakley with WFLS Traffic.
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9: Vital signs.
5: Hi, what do these three have in common? 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What are you driving an ambulance right now that you know all that and you are moving?
9: I have been driving them before many times.
5: Okay, so let's go back to the question here. This is like Jeopardy where you give the answer first and then you come up with the question. Okay, what do these have in common? Pulse rate, respiratory rate, and blood pressure. When you put them all together, they have what in common? They are your vital signs. Cool.
9: They are your vital.
5: So what's your name anyway, smart guy?
9: My name is Mark.
5: Well, Mark.
10: Mark, you just won a pair of tickets to Farm Aid 2026.
9: All right. Sounds like a winner.
10: A winner, winner, chicken dinner.
9: Been listening to WFLS for 66 years, so first time I've won anything.
10: Wow. What? Okay, so then you know what that means, right?
5: What?
10: We're your

0: ever to chit-chat on this radio. And if you say any different, you don't get these tickets.
1: No.
2: And he had that in a hurry.
0: I like to bully people.
2: Yes, you do.
0: JK, we love Mark. Say, that's a long time to be listening to the same station.
2: Yeah.
0: The loyalty in which you stay.
2: In the next 66 years, he could win again.
0: Maybe.
2: Can you imagine?
0: Fingers crossed.
2: Yeah. WFLS.
3: My name's John MacArthur, and I work this dirt.

0: You know, I was going to tell you guys the story about Ella Langley, but right when we were doing that, I was like, oh, it's replay time. So I have an Ella Langley story I have to tell you after all. What? You look like you have something to add.
1: I do.
0: What?
1: So while these microphones were off just now,
0: oh,
1: Jeff and I were talking because I quoted a movie and I was like, what movie is that for $3?
0: Yes.
1: What movie is it? And he couldn't guess it. It was West Side Story,
0: right?
1: By the way.
0: Okay.
1: Anyway. And then I just thought about something.
0: What?
1: So you've never seen West Side Story, but you've seen Cats?
0: Oh.
1: You're done.
0: No.
1: You're done. Cut
0: One,
1: off.
0: I saw West Side Story, I think, in junior high or something like that.
1: Okay.
0: At gunpoint.
1: Okay.
0: But no. The reason I saw Cats is because I'm stupid. It was playing at a theater, this big deal theater in St. Louis.
1: Uh-huh.
0: And everybody at the time was all talking about, oh, going to Cats.
1: Yeah.
0: So we
1: it's
0: got tickets from it through the radio station. And so we get in there. You're right. It is catastrophically bad. It is horrible.
1: Mm-hmm. Which is so crazy to me.
0: And I'd heard about people talking about this. And there's, I think there's one song in the whole thing that is just this side of full-on suckage.
1: Which one?
0: Memories or something like that?
1: Memories.
0: Oh, stop. Anyway, it was horrible. And I was thinking the whole time, if I were sitting near the door, I could get out of here.
1: Yes.
0: But I'm sitting in the middle.
1: Okay.
0: We had the most ideal
1: trapped seats. Yes.
0: Completely trapped. That is the worst piece of crap that has ever hit the stage.
1: But here's something that blows my mind. That Cats was so bad.
0: Yes.
1: And they made another one.
0: Why?
1: Like, to the movies, okay?
0: Oh.
1: Not only that, so Rocky Horror Picture Show is a bad thing, but that has become a cult. What do you call it?
0: It is a cult classic.
1: Classic, that's the word. It's a cult.
0: That's another one, too, where all of my friends were always talking about going to the Rocky Horror Picture Show, and I thought, boy, this thing must be good.
1: No, but that's
0: and
1: the fun part.
0: And then I went. It was like, it's off the chart weird, but and I learned to appreciate that later. But
1: yeah, that's not one you go to watch the movie. That's one you go to for the crowd interaction. But like, why can't we do that for Cats? Like, during some scenes, everybody should fight in the audience.
0: Well, and we still quote lines from the Rocky Horror Picture Show, when, like a lane change or whatever. It's just a jump to the left. Okay, this is bad. Hey, okay, so you're blowing through the Ella Langley story.
1: Sorry, tell me about that girl.
0: Ella Langley, there's a big soccer fan that is in the U.S., and he is known as Freddie the German.
1: Mm-hmm.
0: And he is gaining popularity all over the place because he posts things all over social media.
1: Yes.
0: He's got 700,000 followers, and his group is getting even larger. Well, it's attracted some attention of some high-profile people, like J.J. Watt, who, as you know, is a big-deal pro football player, because you're all about pro football.
1: But I love pro football.
0: He took Freddie into the luxury accommodations at one of the soccer games in Houston. And then Ella Langley got word of this, that Freddie had discovered her music while he was in the States. And so she rolled out the red carpet too, gave him tickets and meet and greets to the show in Oklahoma City. So the show happened on Thursday night. Freddie posted about it, and the post got 7 million views. And then Ella reposted a pic and said, so nice meeting y'all, and hope you enjoyed the show. And Freddie is going nuts. You can follow Freddie if you want. It's Freddie LA7, so if you want to follow him on social media. But what an experience this guy's having. He's from Germany. He's here. He hears about Ella Langley, and within a few weeks meets her at a show. And so he is all hooked up. So,
1: who have I just made so mad in the universe that I don't get cool, lucky stuff like that?
0: Yeah, Freddie the German got it all.
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3: 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Traffic is going to be pretty heavy past 610. Southbound 95 slowing Dale City to Quantico Triangle with the earlier crash out of the way. Northbound 95 slows north of the Occoquan to a crash on the shoulder. Franconia Springfield Parkway, you're going to be jammed. Springfield to Gallows with a crash near Braddock Road. Eskimo Hill Road still closed at State Shop Road to Southern View. I'm Allie Oakley with the WFL.
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0: Gather around, gang. It's time to learn. Are you ready to learn?
1: I'm always ready to learn.
0: Okay, now we will teach you entertainment cool stuff. Okay, so okay. Watch this. Here we go.
2: Michelle McGinnis.
0: Hey, Michelle. It's Jeff and Grayson here from WFLS. How are you today?
2: Pretty good. How are you doing?
1: Just dandy. Are you getting excited? There's something coming up, isn't there?
0: Seems like it.
2: Absolutely. We've got the 20th annual Spotsylvania Stars and Stripes Spectacular. It's returning to the historic Courthouse District on Saturday, June 27th from 4 to 10 p.m. It's going to be marking 20 years of this popular event and 250 years of American independence. This is the county's annual Independence Day celebration. It's typically held the Saturday before the 4th of July, and the event draws about 10 to 15,000 people per year. So it's quite a community favorite.
0: Yeah, you must be doing something right if you're at year number 20.
2: Definitely. It's a favorite year after year. Folks come out. There's just so much to offer. The celebration features four stages of live music and entertainment. We've got the Cactus Jack Band, Kings of Swing, Skylar Bluegrass Band, and the Mark Templeton Band. We've got a children's stage, and then we've got children's activities, handcrafted vendors, business vendors, more nearly 20 vendors, food vendors, almost 30 business vendors. So just something for everyone.
1: Yeah. Yes.
0: And that whole Courthouse District area is jumping, but parking's got to be different this year. So how does that work? Shuttles?
2: So some of the parking is the same. So we've got plenty of free parking available at Cortland High School and Cortland Elementary School. So you can park there. And then a shuttle will take folks to the Spotsylvania Elementary School. And then they will jump off the buses there, and then they can disperse wherever they want to go. There is limited free parking that's going to be available in the county's public safety building lot. That's on Dean Ridings Lane. Now, that is limited, so you have to get there early if you want that free parking. Otherwise, you're going to be taking the shuttle, which is a great option, too. Yeah. And then, in addition, there's some limited paid parking that can be found at the corner of Brock Road and the Courthouse Bypass. That's the entrance off Brock Road is where you want to catch that. That's a $5 donation to a nonprofit, but that parking is really limited this year because there's construction in that area. So if you want that, you want to get there early as well.
1: When you say shuttle, I think party bus. So I think that's the way to go.
2: Absolutely. It's a nice way to relax after a fun day.
1: Oh, this is going to be so much fun.
2: It's a great way.
1: And then you guys have fireworks too, right?
2: Of course. That is really everybody's favorite, of course. The evening culminates in a spectacular fireworks display sponsored by Vaco's Companies and, of course, synchronized with a patriotic musical soundtrack produced by you guys, the staff at WFLS. So we're really excited about that. The fireworks start about 9:20, so you definitely want to prepare. Some folks choose to come down, like in the evening, they'll come down for dinner and then watch the fireworks. You know, folks with younger kids, they'll come earlier in the afternoon around 4 because there's so many fun children's activities. We've got like a mechanical bull. There's like a big a slide, like a huge slide for kids. There's a barrel train, bounce houses. There's some crafts, arts and crafts for kids. Just all kinds of really fun activities.
1: Yay! Well, we're excited. So it's this Saturday.
2: This Saturday, it's going to be tons of fun. I do want to mention, like, since it is the nation's 250th anniversary, there are some fun things that are going to go on that are different from other years. We've got Spotsylvania County Museum staff. They'll be dressed in colonial attire.
1: Yes.
2: They'll share county history from the Revolutionary area and beyond during free tours of the historic courthouse and the 1855 jail. We've also got a musical ensemble, Colonial Fair. And those members, after they perform, they'll roam the courthouse lawn after the performance. And then you'll also get a chance to, we'll have a revolutionary culture and history through interpreter Dennis Loba, who will portray Brigadier General Alexander Spotswood. Now, that, for those who don't know, that's the grandson of Spotswood.

0: Sylvania County's founder and namesake. So it's quite a lot of history.
1: Wow.
0: I do want to mention too that I don't, that we do, if folks want all the information that they need, if they just go to our website at spotsylvania.va.us, on the main page, scroll down to stay up to date, and there's a link that you can click on that goes right to the Spotsylvania Parks and Rec page with all of the information that you need to definitely plan your visit before the date.
2: Well, thank you so much, Michelle, for speaking with us about this awesome event, and we look forward to hanging out with you and celebrating 250 years.
3: Yay, see you there.
0: We are so looking forward to it. See you then, guys.
2: Thanks so much.
3: Bye-bye.
0: All right, bye-bye.
2: Bye.
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5: 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We've got an incident shutting down Eskimo Hill Road right around Southern View Drive between there and State Shop Road. So you're not going to pass through there. It's definitely going to be blocked by police. Northbound 95 slowing at 610. Then you're going to slow north of the Occoquan, off and on into Springfield. While the inner loop, you've got heavy traffic out of Springfield to Gallows with the crash at Braddock Road. I'm Allie Oakley with WFL. LS traffic.
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13: From the Rappahannock Electric Cooperative Weather Center. Chance of thunderstorms today. Otherwise, overcast skies. High temperatures reach up to 80. Lows dip down to about 60 tonight. Mainly clear skies. Bright sunshine expected tomorrow. Highs level off around 83. Lots of sunshine Thursday with highs around 89. 94, chance of thunderstorms Friday. Right now, it's 74 degrees.

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0: I have stories of things coming back from the great beyond.
1: Oh, from the great beyond?
0: A couple of them here.
1: Okay.
0: They're not so great, but they are beyond. One is plumbers find a ring that was lost in a toilet after a decade. So what were you sifting through that you found the ring that was lost in the toilet a decade ago?
1: Maybe something got clogged and they went in there and took it apart and found it.
0: I guess.
1: Snagged on a piece of toilet paper.
0: That's beyond story number one.
1: Okay.
0: Beyond story number two is Bed Bath & Beyond is getting together with the Container Store and they're going to open combo stores all over the place now. Because Bed Bath & Beyond, you may remember, went out of business. Mm-hmm. And the Container Store, I didn't know that they had gone out of business, but evidently they're partnering up.
1: I don't know what the Container Store is.
0: It's a store that sells containers.
1: Oh.
0: Yeah. They got canisters and all kinds of stuff. If you've ever walked in
1: there, that place.
0: You would actually walk out with something. I guarantee
1: it. I would?
0: You would. Even you. Even never been to the kitchen in your life would walk out with something. Yes. It's the Container Store. Yeah. They have all kinds of cool stuff in there. I don't. I did that.
1: I've never been.
0: Yeah. You ever been to... We used to...
1: I've never been to a store where you buy things to put things in.
0: Yeah. I used to refer to the other as Bed Bath and Board to Tears because we would be there all the time. But yeah.
1: Did you? Yeah. I went in the one that was on Route 3 a couple times.
0: Yeah.
1: It was a big one. I get overstimmed in stores like that, though. I'm like, oh my God. Like, if there's stuff that's higher than my eye level, I'm like, I gotta go. Because that's too much.
0: Okay.
1: I need all the products right at my face.
0: It is like shopping with a toddler. Okay.
1: Yes.
0: So, hey, today we're talking about the things that your parents got after you moved out because, hey, they're done. We got some money. Let's go buy one of these. We've had RVs. We've had boats. We've had cabins.
1: Kay said new furniture. Jennifer said my parents bought a microwave after I moved out. My last child moved out. I bought a house. He actually moved out because he didn't want to move to that area.
0: Wow.
1: Score.
0: Yay.
1: Kimberly said eating out. Growing up, it was always, we have McDonald's at home.
0: Oh.
1: We have tropical smoothie at home. Now, these bums eat out every day, and I get my son anything that he seems interested in, and he can't even talk yet.
0: Oh, that's cool.
1: Oh, I know. I'm the same way, though. We got McDonald's more often than probably we should have as children. We
0: really?
1: Were just, it was just easy. I mean, you got to feed 5 kids. Just go get a 20 pack of nuggets. Boom.
0: Yeah. We almost never did.
1: Oh, yeah. We ate. Yeah. We, not like all the time, but yeah it was easy. And, but it's funny now because Bennett will be driving and Bennett's like, I want crab legs. I'm like, you sit back there. No crab legs for you. Or sushi. I'm like, You can't be bougie and spoiled. Like, you can be, hey, can we get McDonald's? Sure.
0: Yeah.
1: Sure, let's get McDonald's. Crab legs? Really? Really?
0: Not
1: no. He's like, he's got a wallet. He goes, I'll buy. 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

0: As you're painfully aware, I am a nut for all things aviation.
1: Yes.
0: So, but I read this is one of the coolest stories. There was a pilot that made his final pre-retirement flight with his daughter as the co-pilot.
1: Oh, that's cute.
0: How cool would that be?
1: I'm scared.
0: Yeah, he's been flying forever, and his last flight before he retires, his daughter was the co-pilot.
1: That's cool.
0: Well done to you both. Here's Miranda.

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We prove it hour after hour, all day long. 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

0: Are you ready to learn about flies?
1: Duh.
0: Well, there's some kind of therapy. I don't know what this is, but new fly species, says the headline, approved to clean human wounds. So I guess they're going to unleash the flies on you. But this must be something that's common, I guess, in Australia. But the green light has been given now for the larva of the Australian sheep bullfly to be doing what they call maggot wound therapy. Yeah. So how bad is your infection when the best thing to do is to release the maggots on it, or flies in this case?
1: So the whole thing I heard growing up was a fly would land on your food and they go, "Ooh, get it off. The flies, they're the dirtiest things."
0: Yeah.
1: So now they're healing wounds?
0: Evidently. So now.
1: You know what? Do it. I don't care. I'll wear a fly.
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13: From the Rappahannock Electric Cooperative Weather Center. Chance of thunderstorms today. Otherwise, overcast skies. High temperatures reach up to 80. Lows dip down to about 60 tonight. Mainly clear skies. Bright sunshine expected tomorrow. Highs level off around 83. Lots of sunshine Thursday with highs around 89. 94, chance of thunderstorms Friday. Right now, it's 74 degrees.
14: 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We're going to fire this thing up again for another hour of today's new country on 93.3 WFLS.

0: People are still torn on all things AI, but this headline I saw today says 86% of Americans don't trust what AI tells them. But yet we don't mind going to it again and again.
1: I mean, it depends. Sometimes I trust it. Sometimes I don't. Yeah, I don't trust it for any creative stuff.
0: Yeah.
1: I think it's tacky.
0: What do you mostly use in the AI world? Is it ChatGPT or something?
1: Yeah. Oh, ChatGPT.
0: Is it?
1: Yeah, and I use it when I'm thinking of like captions for posts for other businesses that I do like the little social media stuff for. So I'll like type it in and I'm like,
0: yeah,
1: give me a short Facebook post for.
0: Yeah. I find myself wanting to punch Copilot because I'll be typing on my computer and it'll pop up and go, hey, you know, Copilot can write that for you. Like, yeah, I got this. What I hate is when I'll be looking at my notes and you're typing away, which I can barely do anyway. Mm-hmm. But when I've been doing that for a while and I look up and it's not on the text that I was trying to type.
1: Oh.
0: It's in the little Copilot window going, yeah, it's gathering stuff so it can finish for me. I've got this.
1: Oh, let him take over.
0: Yeah.
1: You've worked hard enough.
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0: Luke Combs, Beer Never Broke My Heart on today's New Country, 93.3 WFLS. Good morning, I'm Bonnie, and make sure you're listening later today during your BJ's Restaurant and Brewhouse All Request Lunch Hour. I'm going to have your chance to win tickets to Chris Cagle for the Orange Music Festival coming up at James Madison's Montpelier. That is July 3rd. Be listening to win a four-pack of tickets right around 12:20 this afternoon. And the rain yesterday was nice, not so much the winds, though. Do we have any severe weather in the forecast? We're going to find out coming up.
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14: from the Rappahannock Electric Cooperative Weather Center. Chance of thunderstorms this afternoon. Otherwise, cloudy skies expected. High temperatures reach up to 80. Mainly clear skies tonight. Lows level off around 60. Highs level off around 83 tomorrow. Sunny skies. Lots of sunshine Thursday with daytime highs approaching 89. 93 chance for storms Friday. Right now, 75.
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0: Rascal Flatts with These Days at 93.3 WFLS. Now, you know Graves Mountain for their Apple Harvest Festival. That'll be later this year in October. 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It's from 9 to 3. 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

It was later replaced by a baked version. Today, nationwide, the fried apple pie is back for a limited time. I put that picture up on Facebook yesterday. It's really good. Make sure you go try one. Here's the Zach Brown Band with Jimmy Buffett on 93.3.

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0: Morgan Wallen, don't we? At 93.3 WFLS. We are today's new country. And hey, wake up and win with Jeff and Grayson in the starting gate tomorrow morning at 6:20. They're going to have your chance to win a Black Rifle Coffee Company gift certificate. At 7:20, win tickets to the Fredericksburg Tattoo Invitational. 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How is the weather? We're going to find out next.
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5: From the Rappahannock Electric Cooperative Weather Center. Daytime highs approaching 80 this afternoon under overcast skies with thunderstorms likely. Mainly clear skies tonight, lows dip down to about 60. Sunny skies tomorrow, highs level off around 83. Mainly clear skies Thursday with highs in the upper 80s, chance of thunderstorms Friday. Right now, 75.
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0: Just one of the many performers this Saturday at Alan Jackson's final show. That is George Strait. 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

0: Chris Cagle, Anywhere But Here, 93.3 WFLS. 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And how would you like to go see Chris Cagle? He's going to be playing at the Orange Music Festival July 3rd at James Madison's Montpelier. And I have a 4-pack of tickets for you right now if you're caller number 9 on our Acres Top Solo Mulch Hotline, 540-370-9357. That is 370-WFLS. Good luck.
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2: From the Rappahannock Electric Cooperative Weather Center. Cloudy this afternoon with storms likely. High of 75. Lows dip down to about 61 tonight. Mainly clear. Ample sunshine expected tomorrow. Daytime highs approaching 83. Daytime highs approaching 89 Thursday under mainly sunny skies. 93 Friday, chance of thunderstorms. Currently 74.
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3: 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Die a happy man. This is going out to Joe.

0: In a way, it's backwards. 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

0: for Richard. 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

Good afternoon, your Bonnie-ism. The fact that somebody looked right at a purple onion and named it red onion just really irritates me. It is so purple. This is Billy Currington with Good Directions.

0: Luke Combs, Sleepless in a Hotel Room, 93.3 WFLS. And hey, Wake Up and Win with Jeff and Grayson tomorrow morning in the starting gate at 6:20. You can win a gift certificate to go to the Black Rifle Coffee Company. 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The latest on the weather on the way.
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9: From the Rappahannock Electric Cooperative Weather Center. Cloudy this afternoon with storms likely. High of 75. Lows dip down to about 61 tonight. Mainly clear. Ample sunshine expected tomorrow. Daytime highs approaching 83. Daytime highs approaching 89 Thursday under mainly sunny skies. 93 Friday. Chance of thunderstorms. Right now it's 73 degrees.
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So this guy is in trouble. He is facing an arrest warrant in New Mexico stemming from an alleged hotel room incident that reportedly caused more than $16,000 in damage. It is Bailey Zimmerman, where it ends on WFLS.

0: Extra, Take It Easy at 93.3 WFLS. 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

Good afternoon, your artist fun fact. This guy is currently back in Las Vegas at the Sphere. He just finished two shows. He'll be back tomorrow, Friday, and Saturday. Plus, he's going to be there on select July dates. It is Kenny Chesney with his latest Carry On.

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We are today's new country. And you know Graves Mountain for their Apple Harvest Festival every fall. And the 57th annual Apple Harvest Festival is going to be the first three weekends in October. But did you know that they have an annual Peach Day every July? Yep, the 14th.

0: 9th annual Peach Day is coming up July 25th. 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It's from 9 to 3. 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How is the weather for tonight and what about tomorrow? We've got the latest coming up.
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13: From the Rappahannock Electric Cooperative Weather Center. Chance of thunderstorms this afternoon. Otherwise, cloudy skies expected. Daytime highs approaching 75. Mainly clear tonight. Lows around 61. Tomorrow, high of 83. Mainly sunny skies Thursday with daytime highs approaching 89. 93, chance of thunderstorms Friday. Right now, 67.
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Toy Story 5 did pretty good at the box office this past opening weekend. $312 million. This is Zach John King. 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

0: Jelly Roll, Heart of Stone on 93.3 WFLS. And you know, Jelly Roll and Bunny might be divorcing, but they have both publicly said that they're still having a baby together. And that's going to do it for me, Bonnie Miller. Kelly Ford is coming up next. Hope you have a good rest of your afternoon. I will talk to you in the morning. Stay safe.
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0: It's like the country version of Meat Sweats, but we're still pouring on even more music. 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

You're stuck with me now, 93.3 WFLS, and your afternoon girly, Kelly Ford. Good luck getting rid of me. Good news, we are getting rid of this rain. It's moving out in the next hour or so. That'll make your drive home much, much better. Let's go.

0: it. I knew ya. Taylor Swift on 93.3 WFLS. Happy Tuesday, friends. Did you see that movie of the weekend? Did you love it? Don't tell me about it. La, la, la, la, la. It's still on my list. Did you know Woody almost wasn't in Toy Story 5? Yeah. The writers actually left him out of the entire first draft on purpose just to see if the story would work without him. Come on. What are you thinking, Pixar? No, they missed him so much they wrote him back in, of course. And it worked out because Toy Story 5 just pulled in the biggest opening weekend in Toy Story history, $160 million, and is the second biggest animated opening of all time behind The Incredibles 2. Oh, that's a good movie too. Worldwide, it raked in $312 million in just 3 days, and it's the biggest movie of 2026 so far. So here's to Woody and the gang.
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4: 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Southbound 95 traffic slows Fairfax County Parkway to 123, while the northbound side slows at the Prince William Parkway and the Fairfax County Parkway 95, both directions between 234 and Quantico. Traffic slows. Southbound 95 traffic slows 630 Cornhouse Road. Everything that you got on Route 3 is going to be some volume delays. I'm Allie Oakley with WFLS Traffic.
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8: From the Rappahannock Electric Cooperative Weather Center. Lows level off around 61 tonight under mainly clear skies. Bright sunshine expected tomorrow. Daytime highs approaching 83. Mainly clear skies tomorrow night. Lows dip down to about 60. Lots of sunshine Thursday with daytime highs approaching 89. 92. Thunderstorms likely Friday. Right now it's 67 degrees.
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0: The latest from Luke Bryan Country, and she knows it, on 93.3 WFLS. He mentions Mossy Oak, I, for the record, am more of a real tree girl. It's Kelly Ford coming up before 4 o'clock. You know, there is something about a truck. Kip Moore, Morgan Wallen's Don't We, and on the way next thing you know, Jordan Davis, after we check on your drive.
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0: Yeah, we do here at 93.3 WFLS. Gerald Kelly Ford. 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
3: 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Southbound 95, traffic slows Fairfax County Parkway to 123 and 95 between 234 and Quantico. Traffic slows in pockets. On Route 1 near the Crucifix, there was an accident in Stafford. Westbound 66 heavy at Nutley and Fairfax County Parkway to Bull Run. I'm Allie Oakley with the WFLS traffic.
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4: 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On 95, traffic is going to be very heavy at the Fairfax County Parkway to get to 123 with a crash at Route 1 Wood Bridge. And then 95 both directions between 234 and Quantico. Traffic's heavy. Heavy south of 630 Courthouse Road. Then you're going to be fine into Fredericksburg. On 95, Fredericksburg to Richmond, all of those lanes are reported to be open. I'm Allie Oakley with WFLS Traffic.
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15: From the Rappahannock Electric Cooperative Weather Center. Lows level off around 61 tonight under mainly clear skies. Bright sunshine expected tomorrow. Daytime highs approaching 83. Mainly clear skies tomorrow night. Lows dip down to about 60. Lots of sunshine Thursday with daytime highs approaching 89. 92 thunderstorms likely Friday. Right now, it's 66 degrees.
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0: say so. New Dan and Shay say so on 93.3 WFLS. Did you catch them doing the national anthem for the very first Team USA game a couple of Fridays ago? Oh my God. They slayed it. I was actually trying to get a copy that I could play on the air, but because of FIFA regulations, I can't. But you need to Google it. It's so worth it. Truly one of the... I got teary because the whole crowd was singing along. It was a moment, and they just nailed it. All right, let's get a check on your drive home.
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3: 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On that southbound side, 95 heavy out of Springfield to the Occoquan, where we've had a number of accidents. 95 both directions between 234 and Quantico below speed. The rest of the ride to Fredericksburg is doing okay. 66 heavy from the Beltway to 123 and through Centerville. I'm Hallie Oakley with the WFLS traffic.
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0: I Can't Love You Anymore, Ella and Morgan on 93.3 WFLS. Check it out. Ella now has three songs on the country airplay charts. She's got That Song with Morgan at number 10. Choose in Texas on the country charts has dropped to number 6. And Be Her is now number 1. The girl is on fire. I also posted a very, very funny video about Choose in Texas. I have never laughed so hard. So if you want to check that out on my socials, it's at the Kelly Ford. I'll also put it up on WFLS, but for sure at the Kelly Ford. 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
4: 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On 95, it's going to be jammed up out of Springfield to get across the Occoquan. Both directions of 95 between 234 and Quantico. Traffic is going to be quite heavy. And then 95 going into Fredericksburg, it's going to be okay. Northbound side slows going past the Bryan Park interchange. I'm Allie Oakley with the WFLS traffic.
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0: Jackson Dunn, Red Dirt Road on 93.3 WFLS. Boy, if you hit one of those after all this rain, it's going to make your car real dirty. But you do you. I think most of the rain has moved out. I'm not a meteorologist, but it's looking like the worst is out for today anyway. So, yeah, go get a car wash. It'll give your mood a boost. I'm so glad I'm not alone on this. I just read that 23% of us say a fresh, clean car is an instant pick-me-up. So treat yourself and that filthy car of yours.
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5: 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On southbound 95, traffic slows out of Springfield to ride to 123, Fender Bender, and Lorton. Southbound and northbound 95 between Quantico, Triangle, and 234, slowing in both directions. On 95 beyond that, traffic looks like it's okay. 66 heavy from the Beltway to 123 and through Centerville. I'm Allie Oakley with WFLS traffic.
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0: Brunette Tucker Wetmore on 93.3 WFLS. From your blonde Kelly Ford. You know, next Amazon Prime Day, I'm going to need a Prime Day buddy. 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I'm not going to proceed to checkout because it is Amazon Prime Day. And yeah, I proceeded to checkout. I mean, this does look great. It's a green pan ice cream maker. It does soft serve. It does slushies, frozen margs in 15 minutes. So, I mean, I can't save myself or you. Maybe I can save you from scrolling the rest of the day. 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

0: Weather Center. Lows dip down to about 61 tonight under mainly clear skies. Bright sunshine expected tomorrow. High temperatures reach up to 83. Clear skies tomorrow night. Lows dip down to about 60. Daytime highs approaching 89 Thursday under mainly sunny skies. 92 Friday. Thunderstorms likely. Currently, it's 70 degrees.
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0: It's Aldine on 93.3 WFLS, The Drive Home with me, Kelly Ford. Coming up before 6 o'clock, going to take a train bound for Boston with new girl Stella Lefty. And up next, MacArthur, Tim McGraw, Eric Church, Morgan Wallen, and Hardy on the way after we get you a check on your drive home.
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4: 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Southbound 95, you got heavy traffic out of Springfield to 123. Both directions at 95 between Quantico Triangle and Quantico. Traffic is heavy. On 95, beyond that, you're fine. Falmouth Light, heavy in all directions. 66 heavy for the Beltway to 123, Fairfax County Parkway to Manassas. I'm Allie Oakley with WFLS Traffic.
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93.3 WFLS. Happy Tuesday, friends. This guy, Luke Combs, getting ready to head overseas for his My Kind of Saturday Night tour starting July 4th in Sweden?

0: Homes on 93.3 WFLS. It's The Ride Home with me, Kelly Ford. You know what? It's been a while, so let's go.
1: Oh,
2: not good.
3: Wow.
4: Not good?
5: It's not good.
2: That is not good.
3: Not good.
1: That's not good.
0: Yeah, despite all the complaints and emails, I'm moving forward with it. I hope you find it is not good. It's full disclosure. It's truth in advertising. It's really not good. Yeah, story number one from a new report on adults under 35, where one in three of them lived with a parent in 2025.
2: Not good.
0: The two main reasons were rising housing costs and working in radio. Don't judge, okay? Story number two, also from a new poll where 81% of Americans say there's more dividing the wealthy from working people than uniting them.
4: Oh, that's not good.
0: The other 19% of us were too busy scratching off lottery tickets to answer the survey. And finally, oh, it gets worse. Final stories out of Florida, where a pickleball player assaulted someone with her paddle and now faces life in prison.
1: Oh, that's not good.
0: Which for the average pickleball player is 2 years. Oh no, you shut up.
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7: 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Southbound 95 heavy out of Springfield to the Occoquan. Both directions of 95 between 234 and Quantico. Traffic is going to be jammed up. 66 still heavy from the Beltway to 123 and through Centerville. I'm Allie Oakley with WFLS traffic.
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0: Brandon Chase Matthew holding it down on 93.3 WFLS. Did Meg Maroney just low-key verify beef with Riley Green? I mean, I've given you the tea here on the Little Kelly Ford Show. We've all heard the rumors that a few songs on her new Cloud 9 album were written about him. So during her song, Who Hurt You, her super fans swear she pointed right at a sign in the crowd that read, Riley Green sucks. Well, wow. I mean, I met Riley over the weekend. He's very nice. And his dog, Carl the Corgi is adorable. Stole the show. If you want to see a picture of Carl and me and Riley, which I may use as my Christmas card, you can check it out on the gram, WFLS and at the Kelly Ford.
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4: 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On the southbound side of 95, traffic slows out of Lorton to cross the Occoquan. 234 before Four Seasons Drive, accident. 95, pockets of traffic between 234 and Quantico. The rest of the ride to Fredericksburg is

0: going to be fine. On 66, traffic slows after the Beltway to 123. I'm Allie Oakley with the WFLS traffic.
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14: From the Rappahannock Electric Cooperative Weather Center. Lows dip down to about 61 tonight under mainly clear skies. Ample sunshine expected tomorrow. Daytime highs approaching 83. Clear skies tomorrow night. Lows dip down to about 60. Mainly sunny skies Thursday with daytime highs approaching 89. 92. Storms likely Friday. Right now, 71.
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0: Phone Keys Wallet on 93.3 WFLS. It's Lainey Wilson with a little help from John Mayer shredding on the guitar. On the way before 7, Jason Aldean, Don't Tell on Me. And coming up after traffic, Luke Combs, Where the Wild Things Are.
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4: 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Southbound 95, traffic slows Fairfax County Parkway to get to 123. Northbound side, traffic slows briefly Quantico to Quantico Triangle. New crash, though, being reported on the southbound side 95 after Quantico off to the side, and northbound 95 in Ladysmith as well. I'm Allie Oakley with WFLS Traffic.
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0: a fork in my rump roast because I'm done. 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Love, and appreciate you riding home with me here on WFLS. You got to wake up tomorrow with Jeff and Grayson at the starting gate because they have your tickets to just a dream lineup. I mean, this is legendary. Willie Nelson, Neil Young, John Mellencamp, and Dave Matthews. All those legends on one stage at Farm Aid 2026 in Virginia Beach, September 26th. You got to wake up early to catch that dream lineup. 8:10 tomorrow morning with Jeff and Grayson. They will get you to Farm Aid. That's your shot to score your tickets from 93.3 WFLS. I'll see you tomorrow at 3.
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4: 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Traffic is going to be heavy past Quantico Triangle. Southbound side traffic slows before Lorton to get to 123 and 66. Still some delays getting past 123, then you're fine into Manassas. Accident on 17 and Blantyre Road. I'm Allie Oakley with WFLS Traffic.
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Father's Day was on Sunday, as you know, and although Dad, for the most part, wants to keep it low key, you know, he doesn't want a lot. He just wants to relax and maybe not have to fix anything on Father's Day. There was a trend of those favorite don't tell your mom moments you experienced with your dad growing up, and some of the answers are absolutely epic. We'll share them next.

0: Father's Day always reminds me that moms and dads run very different PR departments. Now, moms, they want the details on everything. Dads are over here saying, hey, let's keep this between us. It's B-Dub. There's a new thread online where people shared their best don't tell your mother about this moments. And honestly, it is a piece of work. It is a straight up masterpiece. One dad accidentally drilled a screw through his shoe while building a playset and immediately taught his five-year-old several new vocabulary words. Another got caught eating ice cream at 3 a.m. and simply recruited his four-year-old into the crime. My favorite might be the dad who woke up his son on a school night because he found a secret passage in a Zelda game and couldn't wait until morning. Like, that is straight up peak dad behavior right there. Forget sleep. We've got a dungeon to explore. And then there's the dad who offered his teenage son a sip of margarita to wash down some dry chicken and watched him shotgun the entire thing. The truth is, moms usually run the schedule. Dads run the side quests. Every family has one of those stories where dad looked at you and said, don't tell your mother. And somehow, years later, we're all still honoring the agreement.
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3: 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Traffic is going to be heavy past Quantico Triangle. Southbound side traffic slows before Lorton to get to 123 and 66. Still some delays getting past 123, then you're fine into Manassas. Accident on 17 and Blantyre Road. I'm Allie Oakley with WFLS Traffic.
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23: From the Rappahannock Electric Cooperative Weather Center. Lows dip down to about 61 tonight under mainly clear skies. Ample sunshine expected tomorrow. Daytime highs approaching 83. Clear skies tomorrow night. Lows of a low around 60. Daytime highs approaching 89 Thursday under mainly clear skies. 92 Friday. Storms likely. Right now, it's 73 degrees.
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3: He's a ranch hand and a pinch man. 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

0: Sometimes getting lost is the best thing that can happen. 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No plan, no destination, just let's see where this goes. Which is usually how you end up needing new tires or explaining things to your wife. Instead, they found a 68-year-old woman trapped in the mud. She'd been stuck there for 3 days and couldn't get herself out. Think about that. 3 days. The guys pulled her free, called for help, and probably went from two random dudes out riding around to actual superheroes before lunch. 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That's your good vibes.
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